0: Damn it.
1: Things are getting real. Jesus, take the wheel. Only way I'm getting to the other side. Days are getting dark. Life's a little hard. Blinded, but I'm trying not to lose sight. I don't got this. I know you got this. Yeah.

I didn't choose, I was chosen. Didn't discover, I was shown. When I was lost, I was called.

didn't choose. I was chosen, didn't discover. I was shown when I was lost. I was called. That's why this soul's still praising.